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but with the words of the flow, flow. 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Right, take a step to think back to the year of the 7-0, but Brooklyn was the place to go. Flow on the journey up the sound heights, every feel, break it down.

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1: 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Oh my love, I take one look at you, you're taking me.

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1: 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But I have seen this all before.

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2: Hate to give the satisfaction asking how you're doing now. How's the castle built of people you pretend to care about? Just what you wanted. Look at you, cool guy, you got it. I see the parties and diamonds sometimes when I close my eyes. 6 months of torture you sold to some forbidden paradise. 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